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So I turned myself to face me, but I've never caught a glimpse of how the others must see the faker. I'm much too fast to take that test, to

0: mit einem versteckten Sample der deutschen Elektronikpioniere Tangerine Dream. Das ist Gengeling, eine weitere dieser nocturnen Perlen auf Introducing von DJ Shadow. Wie er in die Musik hineingewachsen ist, das hat er uns mal in einem Interview erzählt. Als Landei, das ohne den Papa nie in die Stadt gekommen wäre, wo er dann den Hip-Hop aufsaugen kann.
1: I grew up in a small town and there weren't any other DJs and there weren't any MCs. And so I wanted to contribute to the culture that I was identifying with and, you know, give something back to the music that I loved, but there was nobody for me to really work with, so I just decided to do it myself and sent out tapes to all the record companies, the hip-hop record companies, and the one hip-hop magazine at that time, which was The Source, and the feedback was really, really positive, and that's kind of where everything started.
2: Was gab's denn dann da in diesem Ort? So what was there in the village or in the small place where you grew up?
1: It's called Davis, California. I mean, California is kind of, you're close to a lot of big cities, and my father used to take me to San Francisco on the weekend, and I would watch the pop lockers and the break dancers, and I would listen to what was coming out of the radios, and then I would try to remember what the hook was or something, and then I would go to the record store and try to find the record, and there was no radio stations playing it, so you had to just listen to it on the street.

have some outstanding warrants left on you and they want to just solve them, you know, whatever it'll be. So they take me in on a chain to Long Beach. And now they lock me up in the cell behind the courtroom in Long Beach while I'm awaiting to be heard on my traffic offenses, parking tickets. And I'm panicked. I'm thinking, you know, my God, man, while I'm here, don't hold me. Actually, what's to stop them? I mean, what's really to stop them? Oh, I assume that maybe someday my mother would realize that I should have gotten out. No, she was nice enough. She would have known. But still, what's to stop them? And I'm panicked. And finally, they

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2: Eeeeeeeeeeeeeeeeeeeeeeeeeeeeeeeeeeeeeeeeeeeeeeeeeeeeeeeeeeeeeeeeeeeeeeeeeeeeeeeeeeeeeeeeeeeeeeeeeeeeeeeeeeeeeeeeeeeeeeeeeeeeeeeeeeeeeeeeeeeeeeeeeeeeeeeeeeeeeeeeeeeeeeeeeeeeeeeeeeeeeeeeeeeeeeeeeeeeeeeeeeeeeeeeeeeeeeeeeeeeeeeeeeeeeeeeeeeeeeeeeeeeeeeeeeeeeeeeeeeeeeeeeeeeeeeeeeeeeeeeeeeeeeeeeeeeeeeeeeeeeeeeeeeeeeeeeeeeeeeeeeeeeeeeeeeeeeeeeeeeeeeeeeeeeeeeeeeeeeeeeeeeeeeeeeeeeeeee
0: du sa.
2: Ragazzi. So nu nu so os nu hin.